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0: Living here in the Lowcountry, most of us spend a lot of time outdoors, whether it's a day on the boat, fishing with friends, hitting the golf course, cheering on the kids at a ball game, or just enjoying a weekend at the beach. 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
2: All right, Jessica, looking at my roof right now, it's a scary situation. I'm sure you're probably in it yourself. You see that roof and you know it needs to be replaced, but then you think about the cost. That is the most scary thing out there because it's a big investment.
0: Absolutely. When I spoke to Ignacio and Emily from Southline Roofing and Exteriors, they explained that there are loans available, but there's also the Safe Home Program, which is run by the South Carolina Department of Insurance that gives grant money to homeowners for roof replacement.
2: Wait a minute. This is a grant? It's not a loan?
0: It's not a loan.
2: Oh, see, because that would be so helpful. Because it is scary. Having had my roof replaced before, it's a big job.
0: And I've heard from a couple of people who have used the Safe Home Program, and they said it was extremely easy. And that's where Emily and Ignacio, they step in. They make sure that they take care of you. And if you don't need a full roof replacement, they do repairs as well.
2: That's perfect. 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Definitely look these guys up. If you're looking to replace your roof, do it without the fear.
0: No job is too big or too small, so Google Southline Roofing and Exteriors.
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0: seconds before we go live, Jessica will bring up like, hey, man, did you see the weather outside?
1: No, you do too.
0: It's totally off subject.
1: Yes, I do. But you asked me a question.
0: I know.
1: I was rubbing my eyebrows.
0: I did. You're
1: and
0: right.
1: And you go, do you have a headache? I just said, no, I'm tired. And then you were like, then you get mad at me because
2: I'm not mad at you.
0: But I did it. There was intent. It wasn't just mindless banter.
1: We're all fine. Everybody's
2: this
1: fine.
2: Is all mindless banter. This entire show is nothing but mindless banter. I mean, you're not thinking clearly. That's our brand.
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2: All right, Jessica, looking at my roof right now, it's a scary situation. 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
3: Absolutely. 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
2: Wait a minute. 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
3: 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So, Andrea, we're sitting in the studio and we're talking about summertime is here. Mm-hmm. The grapes like the warm weather, but not so much the people.
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0: Jordy's been head over boots. 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
0: Whoa, whoa, whoa, whoa, whoa. That's booty. B-O-O-T-I-E. With boots. 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
2: Yeah. Oh, yeah.
0: John Party and Stella Lefty are headed to the North Charleston Coliseum for the Triple B Rodeo. And as you know, John

0: Living here in the Lowcountry, most of us spend a lot of time outdoors, whether it's a day on the boat, fishing with friends, hitting the golf course, cheering on the kids at a ball game, or just enjoying a weekend at the beach. 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
3: 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So, Andrea, we're sitting in the studio. We're talking about summertime is here. Mm-hmm. The grapes like the warm weather, but not so much the people.
4: Yeah, heat and humidity, grapes love, yes, us not so much. But we do some things at the vineyard to help with that. 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All those live oaks to kind of lounge under.
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0: Living here in the Lowcountry, most of us spend a lot of time outdoors, whether it's a day on the boat, fishing with friends, hitting the golf course, cheering on the kids at a ball game, or just enjoying a weekend at the beach. 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
0: Whoa, whoa, whoa, whoa, whoa. That's booty. B-O-O-T-I-E. With boots. 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
2: Yeah. 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
0: John Party and Stella Lefty are headed to the North Charleston Coliseum for the Triple B Rodeo. And as you know, John Party's been head over boots. He's had dirt on his boots. And now he just wants to get them boots off, baby.
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1: Hunter, Jessica, and Kush want to see your boots. 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
0: 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Or maybe those boots came off somewhere that they probably shouldn't have. 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

0: off subject.
1: Yes, I do. But you asked me a question.
0: I know.
1: I was rubbing my eyebrows.
0: I did. You're right.
1: And you go, do you have a headache? I just said, no, I'm tired. And then you were like, then you get mad at me. Because
2: I'm not mad at you.
0: But I did it. There was intent. It wasn't just mindless banter.
1: We're all fine. Everybody's
3: this
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3: 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I mean, you're not thinking clearly.
0: I know.
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1: He's a ranch hand in a pinch, man. Hotter than the red on the cattle brand. 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A cast iron skillet swinging lid flipper. 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Sipping on a six pack of Lone Star Light. She did him dirty, took him to the

horseback. Now he's a buckskin, 15 hands, 5-time team road champion.

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0: Whoa, whoa, whoa, whoa, whoa. That's booty. B-O-O-T-I-E. With boots. 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
2: Yeah. Oh, yeah.
0: John Party and Stella Lefty are headed to the North Charleston Coliseum for the Triple B Rodeo. And as you know, John Party's been head over boots. He's had dirt on his boots. And now he just wants to get them boots off, baby.
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1: Hunter, Jessica, and Kush want to see your boots. 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
0: Or maybe you're head over boots for somebody. 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
2: Yeah!
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0: Whoa, whoa, whoa, whoa, whoa. That's booty. B-O-O-T-I-E. 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
2: Yeah. Oh, yeah.
0: John Party and Stella Lefty are headed to the North Charleston Coliseum for the Triple B Rodeo. And as you know, John Party's been head over boots. He's had dirt on his boots. And now he just wants to get them boots off, baby.
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0: 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And on August 22nd, two of boxing's biggest take center stage. Rolly Romero never follows the script.
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0: It's time to put up or shut up. Rolly Romero versus Teofimo Lopez, August 22nd.
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He's a ranch hand in a pinch, man. 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A cast iron skillet swinging lid flipper. Now he's a double wide on the county line. 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
2: A different country star co-hosts the countdown each week. I'm Kane Brown here this week with Lon Hilton. John Morgan leads off this week's top 10 with Kid Myself.

0: John Morgan up one and number 10, Kid Myself. We're counting them down this week with Kane Brown. Your current top 10 is Woman. But want to go back and get another of your recent hits. Tell me about a song you had a hand in writing, I Can Feel It.
1: Yeah, we're about to do Stagecoach, and we're talking about an iconic artist to come out with us. And Phil Collins was one of them that popped in our heads. And then the next day we had a write in Canada. And Gabe, which is a writer on the song, he just did like a little sample, like a country sample of I Can Feel It. And then we just started writing to it, and just it came to be.
0: Of course, the chorus kind of draws a little inspiration from the Phil Collins In the Air Tonight.
1: Yeah. So it made it a little bit easier because we already knew what we were writing towards. It came out pretty quick.

My co-host Kane Brown and a number one from a couple of years ago, I Can Feel It. Kane's current hit is Woman, which is just ahead in the countdown. But at number nine, here's Kenny Chesney, Carry On.

Kenny Chesney at number 9, that's Carry On. Kane Brown along as my co-host this week. And up next at 8 is Taylor Swift. And I didn't know this, but you were telling me that you were part of her very special.

0: special day.
1: Yeah, I just went to her and Travis's wedding.
0: Yeah,
1: it was awesome. I loved the country music community that was in the corner, all hanging out together. It was just nice seeing everybody.
0: I think I saw a picture. Did you guys take like a group shot somewhere?
1: They probably did. Me and Kate didn't know about it.
0: Oh, okay.
1: So we were over there with Pat and Brittany and
0: Patrick Mahomes.
1: Yeah.
0: Yeah. Whenever you say Pat, I love that. So, just got to drop in Patrick Mahomes there. Yeah.
1: Yes, we were hanging with them and just kind of chilling over there. And it was like Jennifer Lopez and just like all these crazy, like so many crazy people there. And then over in a corner, Miranda walked up to us and she's like, yeah, we're all back here in the corner. Y'all should come hang out with us. So we went over there, and it was Kelsey and Little Big Town and a couple other people that were in the industry.
0: Mm-hmm.
1: And yeah, it was just nice getting to hang out there, buddy.
0: Yeah, a hang that was the party of all parties, right? We're talking about Taylor Swift, who is next at number 8. I knew it. I knew you.

0: Taylor Swift at number 8, I Knew It, I Knew You. I'm Lon Helton, and coming up, how a night out on the town led to the current hit by my co-host, Kane Brown.
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0: 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And on August 22nd, two of boxing's biggest take center stage. Rolly Romero never follows the script.
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0: Teofimo Lopez has never needed one.
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0: Stella Lefty up a couple to number 7 with Boston. Kane Brown is my co-host this week. We talked earlier that this is the 10th anniversary of your debut album. Of course, that year you also were out on the road with Florida Georgia Line. And of course, last year you took FGL's Tyler Hubbard out on your tour. And when he was here, it was so cool as he was talking about it, just kind of being this full circle moment for you guys.
1: Yeah, that was cool, man. I love Kane. What a guy. And to be able to be back out on the road with him and, you know, getting to relive the first time we did it was super fun and nostalgic. And yeah, full circle, you know, it was really cool. And I got to watch Kane grow exponentially over the years, and to be back out and to see

0: where he's, you know, I think we were the first band to take him out. So
1: yeah,
0: it was really early on, and to see where him and his band have gone since then is really incredible. To see all these venues sold out, and Kane just completely turned into a professional and incredible artist and performer. So yeah, it was really, really cool for both of us, and a great opportunity for me. And Kane just feels like family, so him and his whole camp, it was just nice to be back out together.
2: Yeah, I love T-Hub. T-Hub's on his fitness journey too, but him being on tour with me was awesome. It was a very full circle moment.
1: Yeah,
2: it was cool seeing that, you know, he still has basically the same band, so we knew a lot of those guys mm-hmm. from going out with him. And Jimmy, my band leader, was also in their band originally, so him also getting to be out
1: sure.
2: and hanging out with all the guys was cool.

0: Tyler Hubbard is number one from 3 years ago, Dancing in the Country. Kane Brown is my Countdown co-host this week. We now come to your song at number six. And of course, you're one of the writers on this. And I read somewhere that you were in a writing session with a bunch of guys and you went out to warm up some food and had this epiphany of this song or this idea. And you came back to them and said, okay, boys, we're writing this one.
1: Yeah, I was on my back porch with my friends. And they were bored, and they were like, we need to go. Let's go to Broadway. And normally when we go to Broadway, I'll go out, and then I'm stuck in a corner, and people want to take pictures, and then my friends will hang out with the girls that I took the picture with. And so I'm like their wingman.
0: Right.
1: And so...
0: there is another name for that, but we'll let it
1: yeah,
0: go.
1: Yeah, so I was like... and I just remember, because my back window is glass, and I was looking through the living room, and every time I go out, I'm like, man, why am I here? And, you know, my family's at home. Because, like, 30 minutes, if I leave and I go down the road, most of the time I'm like, what am I missing out on? And so I looked in and I saw Kate and I was like, y'all talking about girls, but I got a woman. And I never wrote it down. So fast forward, we're at this writer's retreat. We're on, like,

0: song 7 or song 8 of the day. Like, we started at 10 a.m. Now it's probably 9 p.m. at
1: night. Wow.
0: And so I'm warming up my food, and I'm like, come on, bro, think of a hit. And then all of a sudden it was like, they're talking about girls, but I got a woman. And so then I didn't even wait for the food to stop. I ran back, and I was like, guys, I got our next song. And I told them, and they're like, where's that been? And they said, well, we're not even going to finish this song. We're going to write that one. And then once we wrote that one, it came out quick. They're like, yeah, I'm done for the night. It's like, we're not going to get one better than that.
2: Yeah, what a great story of how this song came about. It's my co-host, Kane Brown, at number 6, Woman.

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0: Jason Aldean topped the countdown for 2 weeks with that song. It's at number 5 this week. It's Don't Tell on Me. Kane Brown's my co-host. And before we leave Jason, he was just in here as my co-host, and he was telling me that he texted you right after your golfing incident.
1: You know, I heard the other day that, you know, he had had an incident on the golf course, and my wife was like, did you hear Kane got hit with a golf ball? And I said, no. And I was kind of like, I texted him, and even when I was texting, I go, hey, I'm trying not to laugh as I text you this.

0: gnarly thing. So I'm glad he's good, and he's tough as a pine nut. So he'll be fine.
1: Imagine you heard from a lot of people.
2: Yeah, I was actually surprised how many people hit me up, just checking on me. But yeah, I don't know. I want to know where he got tough as a pine knot from.
1: Isn't that an old Georgia saying?
2: I've never heard that in my life. He aged himself with that one.
1: You know what? I didn't pick up on that the first time he said it. And so next time, I'll ask him where that came from.
2: Yeah.
1: Talking about Jason Aldean, who's at 5. As we move on to number 4, here's Bailey Zimmerman and Chevy Silverado.

0: Bailey Zimmerman up one to number four, Chevy Silverado.
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1: 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Coming up, Lon and I will have the number 1 song in the USA.
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4: 10 seconds before we go live, Jessica will bring up like, hey man, did you see the weather outside?
5: No, you do too.
4: It's totally off subject.
5: Yes, I do. But you asked me a question.
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4: 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You're
5: and
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5: You go, do you have a headache? 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
4: 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There was intent. It wasn't just mindless banter.
5: We're all fine. Everybody's
6: this
5: fine.
6: Is all mindless banter. 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I mean, you're not thinking clearly.
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0: Las Vegas was built for stars. And on August 22nd, two of boxing's biggest take center stage. Rolly Romero never follows the script.
1: This is my game.
0: Teofimo Lopez has never needed one.
2: This guy's got a big mouth.
0: For years, they've had plenty to say.
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0: But with world championship gold on the line, can they back it?
1: Teo, I'm here. 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
0: It's time to put up or shut up. Rolly Romero versus Teofimo Lopez, August 22nd.
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0: Ella Langley and Morgan Wallen, once again at number two, I Can't Love You Anymore. Kane Brown is my co-host this week, and when we first came in the studio and you kind of took a look at the chart, you kind of smiled and looked up when you saw that Morgan Wallen is both number one and number two.
1: Yeah, man, I see him again at 28.
2: Yeah.
1: Save some room for the rest of us, man. Jeez.
0: You heard from him lately?
1: Actually, he texted me.

0: today. He invited me to something. I don't know if I'll be here or not. I think it's like a golf thing.
1: Oh, yeah?
0: Yeah. Actually, you heard of Bounty Club? New golf course in Nashville?
1: I haven't heard
0: Justin Timberlake's golf course.
2: Oh, yeah, yeah. Yes. I didn't know the name of it.
0: Yeah, yeah. It's insane.
2: Have you played it?
0: Yeah, I just played it 2 days ago. That's where I got hit.
2: Really? Yeah. I didn't realize it was open, I guess.
0: Yeah, I'm a member there. So I run into Morgan quite a bit. And then everybody's there. Luke Combs, Dierks Bentley. Yeah, but it's a nice spot. It's 1,000,000% the best course in Nashville.
2: So this is the one for the guys, all the guys in the south side of town are a Troubadour, and all you guys are up there.
0: Yeah, don't get me wrong, Troubadour's cool, but Troubadour don't touch this course.
2: Oh, yeah?
0: Yeah. It don't stand a chance. But it's a golfer's course. I think it's top 100 courses.
2: Already?
0: They were talking about doing one of the PGA
2: really?
0: Things there. I mean, it's insane.
2: Yeah, I've heard that. And also sounds like a course that I might want to avoid. And, of course, we started talking about golf and Morgan Wallen, who has the number one song in the USA with Don't We.

0: Morgan Wallen spending his second week at number one, don't we? Country Countdown USA. And there they are, the top 30 country hits in the USA as compiled by Country Aircheck. We've been counting them down here with Kane Brown. And as you mentioned earlier, you don't really have a full-blown tour this year. What's on your schedule for the rest of this year?
1: I'm just hanging out. I think everything of mine is kind of just getting pushed.
0: Because?
1: Just music.
0: Yeah,
1: just making sure everything's right.
0: Right.
1: Like I said, I used to put pressure on myself all the time. The music industry is so saturated right now. I'm just chilling.
0: Since you're just kind of chilling, what would you think about coming back next week and helping me count down the hits again?
1: Yeah.
0: All right, great news. And we will talk some more about your

0: new music, including the duet with Shania Twain. And again, thank you for the time this week helping me count down the hits.
1: Yes, sir. Thank you.
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0: I'm back in the top 10 now with this one. Yeah, I got a woman. Oh, yeah. And she got a man. We'll play that song and more as I count down the hits with Lon Helton of Country Air Check. Right now, here's Lon with this week's hottest song.
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0: Luke Combs and the week's hottest song, Be By You. Later, we're going to find out if Luke is by the top of this week's chart on Country Countdown USA. Each week, I'm joined by a top country star who gives me a hand counting down the hits. Along this week is Kane Brown. And normally, I just kind of ask casually, how are you? But in your case, I really want to know, how are you? Because although it's been, what, 6 weeks since you got hit with the golf ball, but
1: yeah.
0: You're fully healed and all back together. And
1: yep, I'm all good. I'm here.
0: That was a scary moment, though, from what I've saw and read.
1: Yeah, it was gnarly. I've never had, like, an actual accident, you know? So just to see, like, there was a lot of blood. So that was probably the scariest part of it all.
0: Yeah. Well, I did see that Caitlin posted something. Your wife posted something at one point about, hey, guys, this isn't just, you know, he's 250 yards at a distance and some guy drives into the foursome. This was somebody very close.
1: Yeah.
0: Hitting a fairway wood, was that it?
1: Yeah, he's probably 30, 40 yards off of me.
0: Oh, man.
1: Yeah, and then just straight directly into my head.
0: Has that changed the way you play golf at all?
1: Yeah, I stay behind everybody. I don't trust nobody. I don't care if you're Tiger Woods.
0: Really?
1: Yeah.
0: Oh, man. And, of course, you got a top 10 hit right now with Woman. Want to talk about that. New bar and restaurant here in Nashville. Mm-hmm. Kane Brown's on Broadway.
1: Yeah.
0: A lot going on with you.
1: Yeah. Yeah, it's been cool. It's been good. Yeah, I'm just excited to be here.
0: Well, we'll talk about all those things as we get along here, along with Kane Brown as my co-host right now. We're getting things started at number 30. This is Chase Matthew and Holding It Down.

0: Chase Matthew leading off the week's top 30, holding it down. We're counting them down with Kane Brown this week. Current top 10, of course, is a song called Woman, and we'll get to that in just a little bit, but first we'll talk about a previous number one of yours, Backseat Driver.
1: When I first heard the song, it'd been going around Nashville for like 4 or 5 years, and nobody cut it. They put it on hold, and when I heard it for the first time, that just was my story. It sounded like I wrote it word

0: for word, and just fell in love with it.
1: So is there anything in particular in the song that really got your attention?
2: I mean, the whole thing. You know, I mean, there was parts of me that, I mean, my kids don't even eat McDonald's, but I know there's a lot of people out there that do. And
1: oh, the Mickey D's drive-thru in the morning, yeah.
2: Yeah, I mean, I grew up on that, you know, so that was a part of the song that made me feel like I was with my mom, you know, in the back seat. So that's how I related to that part of the song. And I think my favorite line is the bridge, where it's, one day I'll look back, and my whole world wasn't over that dash, it was back there buckled in. That's one of my favorite lines.

My co-host Kane Brown is number one from last year, Backseat Driver. His current top 10 is Woman. Right now, though, we are at number 29 in this week's countdown. Here's Alexandra Kay, Straight for the Heart.

0: Alexandra Kay at number 29, Straight for the Heart. I'm Lon Helton, and coming up, Scotty McCreery works out and shoots some hoops with my co-host, Kane Brown.
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0: Las Vegas was built for stars. And on August 22nd, two of boxing's biggest take center stage. Rolly Romero never follows the script.
1: This is my game.
0: Teofimo Lopez has never needed one.
2: This guy's got a big mouth.
0: For years, they've had plenty to say.
2: All you do is talk.
0: But with world championship gold on the line, can they back it?
1: Teo, I'm here. I'm going all in.
0: It's time to put up or shut up. Rolly Romero versus Teofimo Lopez, August 22nd.
2: I'll shut you up.
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0: Las Vegas was built for stars. And on August 22nd, two of boxing's biggest take center stage. Rolly Romero never follows the script.
1: This is my game.
0: Teofimo Lopez has never needed one.
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0: For years, they've had plenty to say.
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0: But with world championship gold on the line, can they back it?
1: Teo, I'm here. I'm going all in.
0: It's time to put up or shut up. Rolly Romero versus Teofimo Lopez, August 22nd.
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0: the latest from Morgan Wallen, number 28 this week. That's been by now. We're counting them down here with Kane Brown. And Kane, we recently had Scotty McCreery in here as my co-host. Of course, he was out on the road with you last year. And when he was in here, we talked about that.
1: You know, I did the Kane Brown tour. Was that last March? We did the Kane Brown tour and just had so much fun with him and his whole crew. And you know, our styles, you know, can be a little different. So I was intrigued going into the tour how it would be. But his crowds just welcomed us with open arms. And one thing I love about Kane is just how big of a family guy he is. You know, that's what I try to be as well, and bringing the family on the road and the kids on the road. And
0: yeah.
1: There were times where I'd walk out in the parking lot and his kids would be riding scooters or bikes or something like that. Avery would want to be doing the same thing. So the vibes were really good out there, and we gelled nicely. I just got to get on his workout routine. I was asking him for tips and tricks, but I think he's got a little more self-discipline than I do when it comes to the pantry and the fridge. You know, I late night, I'm going to get into the Cheez-Its. You know, I don't think he does that.
2: Yeah. I love Scotty. He was fun having him out on the road with us. And remember, we were at Penn State. We went into the workout room or the weight room, and we're lifting together. But shot some hoops together, and yeah, we didn't hang. We should hang out more though, because I like Scotty. I thought about doing a tour with me. It would be, honestly, make sense. Me, him, and Lauren, because they were on the same American Idol
0: right,
2: tour together.
0: Right, exactly.
2: So yeah. And then me and her in middle school. So it'd be like a whole tie-in.
0: Did you and Scotty play any golf?
2: If we did, it was one time. But we talked about it multiple times.
0: Yeah, I'm sure. But I think he probably had his family out.
2: Yeah, it was
0: and
2: like
0: you had yours
2: just
0: out.
2: Didn't line up. Yeah.

Scotty McCreery along with Hootie and the Blowfish. They're number one from last year. That's Bottle Rockets. We're counting them down here with Kane Brown this week and getting back to the chart. We're 27. Here's Russell Dickerson, Worth Your Wild.

0: Russell Dickerson at number 27, Worth Your Wild. I'm Lon Helton, and coming up, we'll take a look inside the new Nashville bar with its namesake and my co-host, Kane Brown. Country Countdown
1: USA. 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

0: Las Vegas was built for stars. And on August 22nd, two of boxing's biggest take center stage. Rolly Romero never follows the script.
1: This is my game.
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0: It's time to put up or shut up. Rolly Romero versus Teofimo Lopez, August 22nd.
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0: Blake Shelton up one to number 26. Let him in anyway. We're counting down hits this week with Kane Brown. We talked earlier about your new bar and restaurant called Kane Brown's on Broadway. Your bar down there, bar and restaurant. Mm-hmm. It's got like four floors and stages and that. I'm always curious when guys get involved in that. Did you have much of a hand in the menu and just kind of planning what it would be like and the whole vibe of it?
1: Yeah, so we had a little taste test. We went through with the food and everything, and you know, the stuff that I don't eat, I let my wife decide if she liked it or not, because I don't eat sushi, and so she tried the sushi and stuff like that. But yeah, so we had a whole taste test, and then we went through the interior of the place. You know, we had the bar for like 2 years, and we were bouncing around other people's bars just to see what's working and what's not working.
0: Right.
1: So we didn't rush into it or anything. And yeah, but we had a big hand, a lot of meetings, a lot of long, long meetings, and turned out amazing.
0: Yeah.
1: Well, I don't know if you've been there.
0: I have not yet.
1: When you go, it's going to be a weird request, but you have to try the lamb.
0: Well, I promise I will give that a shot. And after this next song in the countdown, I do want to find out exactly why I should try the lamb. We'll do that after 25, Hudson Westbrook, Painted You Pretty.

0: Hudson Westbrook once again at number 25. That's Painted You Pretty. We're counting down the top 30 country hits here with Kane Brown, talking about your restaurant, Kane Brown's on Broadway. And before this song, you told me that I have to try the lamb, which is pretty interesting. That means you have lamb and sushi.
1: Yeah, yeah, but the lamb's fire.
0: And where does this lamb idea or recipe come from?
1: So the guy that I'm working with, he also owns the restaurant Zuzu downtown. Mm-hmm. And so a lot of he has other restaurants too in Detroit, but he's a big food guy. So that was the first time I ever had lamb. I was kind of skeptical.
0: Really?
1: And then I tried it and I was like, this might be my new favorite meat.
0: Really?
1: To eat.
0: Really?
1: Yeah. It was delicious.
0: Is there anything else on the menu like that you had to try for the very first time that maybe you didn't eat?
1: No, they have a delicious burger there. I will say, like, he takes pride in the food.
0: Mm-hmm.
1: So you got to try the food if you go.
0: Oh, I will, and I promise you, the next time you come in here, we'll offer up a review of the food at Kane Brown's on Broadway. As we get back to the countdown, we are at number 24. Here's Ella Langley, Loving Life Again.

0: Ella Langley up 5 to number 24, Love and Life Again. I'm Lon Helton, and coming up, we're going to hear about the new music that's coming from my co-host, Kane Brown.
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0: great feel good song and stars in the video a couple people that we're familiar with in your life. But this is the first single from the new album.
1: Yeah.
0: And 10 years since the first one. 10 years, 1 year, 100 years? What's it feel like?
1: Yeah. I mean, honestly, it kind of feels like just yesterday. It blows my mind. And I've been saying, I feel like time stopped in 2019.
0: Mm-hmm.
1: So, yeah. I mean, what's cool about this industry is you can keep reinventing yourself as much as you want. At least I feel that way. So this is like, I don't know, I'm really excited for this record. I'm really excited for this single to be the first one off the record and being in the top 10. And I'm excited to see what everybody has to come back that I'm going to release pretty soon. I'm excited for the music. So,
0: well, just hearing you describe the music gets me excited to hear it. And we will come back, talk some more about the new music of Kane Brown. Right now, back to the countdown at 22. Here's Dustin Lynch and Easy to Love.

0: John Party again at number 20. That's Boots Off. We're counting them down here with Kane Brown. Talking earlier about your bar and restaurant, Kane Brown's on Broadway here in Nashville. Of course, you're not the only artist around with a bar downtown. And of course, you're good buddies with Chris Young, who just opened Famous Friends, of course, named after a duet that you guys did. And of course, Chris had the grand opening, what, just a couple of months ago?
1: I know. I missed it. He was upset with me.
0: Oh, the opening?
1: Yeah, I missed it. I was supposed to go. I told him I was going to go, and it was a bad friend and didn't make it. I was going to go the next day, though, but he said he didn't need me, so I felt bad.
0: Yeah, in a little different spot. It's not down on Broadway where all the other ones are. It's over on actually probably a little area where a lot of people in the industry go over and have lunch and,
1: yeah.
0: Or at night after Predators games. Or
1: it's kind of a spot to escape the tourists.
0: Yeah, for sure.
1: Me and Chris, we have so many similarities, and I guess I would have to say he's probably taking the number one spot of me being closest to someone, especially just with Famous Friends. You know, he was the first artist I met when I got to Nashville, and we've wrote so much together, and we have a couple songs together, and it's just a great friendship / brotherhood. It's good to be able to call him a friend and have somebody that close.

Chris Young and my co-host Kane Brown. They're number one from 5 years ago. That's Famous Friends. Kane's current top 10 is Woman, but we are at 19 in this week's countdown. Here's Hardy along with Eric Church, Morgan Wallen, and Tim McGraw, MacArthur.

0: Hardy with Eric Church, Morgan Wallen, and Tim McGraw at 19 MacArthur. I'm Lon Helton, and coming up, we're going to hear the secret behind the new workout from my co-host, Kane Brown.
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0: Las Vegas was built for stars. And on August 22nd, two of boxing's biggest take center stage. Rolly Romero never follows the script.
1: This is my game.
0: Teofimo Lopez has never needed one.
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0: For years, they've had plenty to say.
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0: But with world championship gold on the line, can they back it?
1: Teo, I'm here. I'm going all in.
0: It's time to put up or shut up. Rolly Romero versus Teofimo Lopez, August 22nd.
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0: Riley Green up one to number 18, Think As You Drunk. Kane Brown is this week's Countdown co-host, and a bit ago we heard Scotty McCreery talking about your workout.
1: You've always been pretty buff, or at least recently, but you look like you lost some weight too.
2: Yeah, I lost 20 pounds.
1: Did you really?
2: Mm-hmm.
1: Doing
2: yeah.
1: what? Or not doing what?
2: I'm kind of bodybuilding now, but it just all started with fasting and losing weight and really working out, and now I'm just trying to push myself to see where I can get my body to.
1: What's the difference in working out and bodybuilding?
2: Well, you gotta watch what you eat when it comes to bodybuilding. So like, you can work out and then, you know, after you work out, go get a cookie or something.
1: Right.
2: For me, I'm not doing that.
1: Well, you figured I burned 10,000 calories just now. I can put 500 in.
2: Yeah, now I'm just it's just water and protein and rice and potatoes and meat, of course.
1: That's your diet?
2: Yeah. I don't drink any sodas, Gatorades, alcohol.
1: Sugar?
2: Yeah, no sugar at all.
1: Yeah, all that stuff has sugar, right? Wow. Yeah. Why put yourself through this? Isn't that painful?
2: No, I feel great. I have a lot of energy.

0: I love seeing transformation in my body.
1: Yeah.
0: And then, like, you know, because I've worked out for years just playing sports, and this is the most I've ever seen my body change. So I think it's just like now it's just a game to see how far I can go.
2: Well, from the looks of things, at least for this year, it looks like you've come pretty far. And I do want to come back, talk some more about why you're doing all this. We will with Kane Brown after 17, Lainey Wilson and John Mayer, Phone Keys Wallet.

0: Lainey Wilson and John Mayer up one at number 17, Phone Keys Wallet. We're counting them down to Kane Brown. Talk a little bit about your workout program here and also how you've changed your diet.
1: What's the ultimate goal with all this?
2: See how shredded I can get.
1: I mean, that's what drives you?
2: I want to be on
1: just
2: covers.
1: The goal to see what...
2: Yeah, just cover magazines and see where I can go. No telling, you know?
1: That's fascinating to say that. I mean, that's the goal, right? Is to see how shredded I can get.
2: Well, yeah, well, it's a mindset thing too, because it's always, you know, you got to make yourself do it. And I feel like the fast and the running, like, because I had to push myself to run a mile to start, and now I just run a mile every day, and it's a mind thing of just it sets you up for life too, because you'll be like, oh, this is hard, I can't do it. Yada, yada, yada. But at the end of the day, it's just you don't give up.
1: Do you feel it in the live show? Do you feel just a difference in your performances on stage?
2: Definitely.
1: Yeah?
2: With the working out and running and eating right and not wanting to put the alcohol back in my body, it just gave me a different type of energy. And I don't know, you've been able to see it on stage. I've had people that work with me just say the energy is a lot different.
1: And I guess if you're working on the breath control also, or just...
2: Definitely a lot easier to breathe, yeah. Because especially for me, I would come out at the beginning of my shows all hype and be out of breath before the second song. And we, you know, we don't like to stop, so we just go straight to the next song.
1: Yeah.
2: So I would say that's a huge help as well.
1: I'll bet. We are going to get back to the countdown here with the very buff Kane Brown. We're at 16. Here's Dan and Shay. Say so.

0: boots. Let's keep it classy.
1: Yeah. Oh, yeah.
0: John Party and Stella Lefty are headed to the North Charleston Coliseum for the Triple B Rodeo. And as you know, John Party's been head over boots. He's had dirt on his boots. And now he just wants to get them boots off, baby.
2: I'm going to kick them up on the board.
3: Hunter, Jessica, and Kush want to see your boots. 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
0: Or maybe you're head-over boots for somebody. Or maybe those boots came off somewhere that they probably shouldn't have. Psh, we won't tell.
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0: Zach Scott King again at number 15, Get to Drinking. We're counting them down here with Kane Brown as we have been talking. You're working on a new album. It'll be your fifth. And I've seen where it has been kind of described as Kane 2.0.
1: Yeah.
0: But is this, are you making a big pivot, a little pivot, big change, a little change? I mean, where are you with the new music?
1: I would say more, I don't know. I'm terrible at explaining, but like more nostalgic, I would say. I got a song with with Shania Twain. It's like the male version of Whose Bed Has Your Boots Been Under.
0: Really?
1: Yeah, and then I have another song called The Night that sounds like very 50s.
0: 50s like doo-wop 50s or what kind of 50s?
1: Yeah. And then another song called Drink a Beer that kind of, I've heard people say that's like leaning towards more of the Eagles kind of sound. Yeah, so it's cool. But then we have some. I have like one that could be a crossover. That's the band just absolutely slays, and it's a like a Christian song, I'd say. And then the other one is a straight modern country smash. So yeah, I think we have a lot of hits on the record.
0: Well, I think that's one of the things it'll have in common with your four previous albums is lots of hits for sure. Of course, the current hit is called Woman, still ahead in the top 10. Right now, back to the countdown with Kane Brown at 14. Here's Zach Top, South of Sanity.

0: Zach Top once again at number 14, South of Sanity. We're counting them down here with Kane Brown. Up next is the latest from a very longtime friend of yours, Lauren Elena. I think everybody knows that you guys were friends since, what, middle school? Or
1: yep,
0: something like that. Guys met. Man, that is really, really neat to have that relationship. But tell me about how Never Been in Love kind of came together.
1: Man, it was real simple. Lauren sent me a song. She said, I did a song for your record. You got to do one for mine. And loved the song. The message is cool. Very, very hitty, very catchy. You can't stop singing it. And then just that connection we have, she's just like my little sister. So jumped on there, made it real easy. It took me 30 minutes out of my day.

I really, really like this song a lot. And of course, people can find it wherever they get their music. It's called Never Fell in Love by Kane Brown and Lauren Elena. That'll be on her new album, Stages, out on August 28th. The album also includes her current hit, next at number 13. It's Lauren, along with Chase Matthew, All My Exes.

0: Lauren Elena and Chase Matthew, once again at number 13, All My Exes. I'm Lon Helton, along with my co-host Kane Brown, who just took a little peek ahead in the chart. And he told me that he wants to talk about Taylor Swift.
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0: Luke Bryan again at number 12, Country and She Knows It. We're counting them down here with Kane Brown. And hey, before we leave Luke, I want to talk about you getting down to Crash My Playa back in 2025 with him. Were you able to spend much time down there?
1: No. Oh, okay. We ended up having to leave. I forgot what I had, but everybody told me, they're like, you got to come up Saturday.
0: Yeah. Well, I was going to ask, because normally Luke will surprise somebody and say, let's sing this song that they hadn't talked about before, right?
1: Yeah.
0: So that's quite the operation down there, that Crash My Playa. We went down, not this year, but last year, and it's just such great fun.
1: Yeah, I had a ball. We got booked like so far away from the festival. So Lainey was at my hotel. I saw her, but everybody else was closer to the venue. So I didn't really see many people. But Luke, ended up running into Luke, which was cool. I had to beg him 4 years to be on that festival. He said every year it just didn't work out or something. So
0: Good.
1: Yeah, but it was good. I'm glad I got to experience it, and it's a ball. If you haven't been, you should go.
0: I'm glad he finally said yes to you, if you were asking for 4 years to get down there.
1: Yeah.
0: Good time. And you know, I love it too, because a lot of new artists playing by the pool during the day, and then you guys headlining at night on a big stage on the beach.
1: Yes. Yeah, no, it was really cool. I'm glad I got to experience it.
0: Yeah, and I think that's the right way to say it. It is an experience for sure. Speaking of

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1: Whoa, whoa, whoa, whoa, whoa. That's booty. B-O-O-T-I-E. With boots. Let's keep it classy.
2: Yeah. Oh, yeah.
1: John Party and Stella Lefty are headed to the North Charleston Coliseum for the Triple B Rodeo. And as you know, John Party's been head over boots. He's had dirt on his boots. And now he just wants to get them boots off, baby.
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0: Hunter, Jessica, and Kush want to see your boots. 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
1: 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Or maybe those boots came off somewhere that they probably shouldn't have. Psh, we won't tell.
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Living here in the Lowcountry, most of us spend a lot of time outdoors, whether it's a day on the boat, fishing with friends, hitting the golf course, cheering on the kids at a ball game, or just enjoying a weekend at the beach. 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That's why during Men's Health Month, the team at Epiphany Dermatology is encouraging men of all ages to make skin health a priority and schedule your annual skin screening. 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

0: Living here in the Lowcountry, most of us spend a lot of time outdoors, whether it's a day on the boat, fishing with friends, hitting the golf course, cheering on the kids at a ball game, or just enjoying a weekend at the beach. 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

0: Las Vegas was built for stars. And on August 22nd, two of boxing's biggest take center stage. Rolly Romero never follows the script.
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0: seconds before we go live, Jessica will bring up like, hey, man, did you see the weather outside?
1: No, you do too.
0: It's totally off subject.
1: Yes, I do. But you asked me a question.
0: I know.
1: I was rubbing my eyebrows.
0: I did. You're right.
1: And you go, do you have a headache? I just said, no, I'm tired. And then you were like, then you get mad at me because
2: I'm not mad at you.
0: But I did it. There was intent. It wasn't just mindless banter.
1: We're all fine. Everybody's
2: this
1: fine.
2: This is all mindless banter. This entire show is nothing but mindless banter. I mean, you're not thinking clearly.
0: That's our brand.
2: I know it is.
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0: Living here in the Lowcountry, most of us spend a lot of time outdoors, whether it's a day on the boat, fishing with friends, hitting the golf course, cheering on the kids at a ball game, or just enjoying a weekend at the beach. Being outside is a part of what makes living here in Charleston so great, but all that time in the sun can take a toll on your skin. 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

0: Living here in the Lowcountry, most of us spend a lot of time outdoors, whether it's a day on the boat, fishing with friends, hitting the golf course, cheering on the kids at a ball game, or just enjoying a weekend at the beach. 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
0: Whoa, whoa, whoa, whoa, whoa. That's booty. B-O-O-T-I-E. With boots. Let's keep it classy.
2: Yeah. Oh, yeah.
0: John Party and Stella Lefty are headed to the North Charleston Coliseum for the Triple B Rodeo. And as you know, John Party's been head over boots. He's had dirt on his boots. And now he just wants to get them boots off, baby.
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1: Hunter, Jessica, and Kush want to see your boots. 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
0: Or maybe you're head-over boots for somebody. Or maybe those boots came off somewhere that they probably shouldn't have. 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
0: Whoa, whoa, whoa, whoa, whoa. 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
0: John Party and Stella Lefty are headed to the North Charleston Coliseum for the Triple B Rodeo. And as you know, John Party's been head over boots. He's had dirt on his boots. 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
0: 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Or maybe those boots came off somewhere that they probably shouldn't have. 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

0: Living here in the Lowcountry, most of us spend a lot of time outdoors, whether it's a day on the boat, fishing with friends, hitting the golf course, cheering on the kids at a ball game, or just enjoying a weekend at the beach. 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

0: It's you, totally yes, off
1: I do.
0: Subject.
1: Yes, I do. But you asked me a question.
0: I know.
1: I was rubbing my eyebrows.
0: I did. You're
1: and
0: right.
1: You go, do you have a headache? I just said, no, I'm tired. And then you were like, then you get mad at me because
2: I'm not mad at you.
0: But I did it. There was intent. It wasn't just mindless banter.
1: We're all fine. Everybody's
2: this
1: fine.
2: This is all mindless banter. This entire show is nothing but mindless banter. I mean, you're not thinking clearly.
0: I know.
2: That's our brand.
0: I know it is.
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0: Las Vegas was built for stars. And on August 22nd, two of boxing's biggest take center stage. Rolly Romero never follows the script.
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0: It's time to put up or shut up. Rolly Romero versus Teofimo Lopez, August 22nd.
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He's a ranch hand in a pinch, man. 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
0: Whoa, whoa, whoa, whoa, whoa. 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With boots. 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
0: John Party and Stella Lefty are headed to the North Charleston Coliseum for the Triple B Rodeo. And as you know, John Party's been head over boots. He's had dirt on his boots. 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
0: Whoa, whoa, whoa, whoa, whoa. That's booty. 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
0: John Party and Stella Lefty are headed to the North Charleston Coliseum for the Triple B Rodeo. And as you know, John Party's been head over boots. He's had dirt on his boots. And now he just wants to get them boots off, baby.
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0: Living here in the Lowcountry, most of us spend a lot of time outdoors, whether it's a day on the boat, fishing with friends, hitting the golf course, cheering on the kids at a ball game, or just enjoying a weekend at the beach. 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

0: seconds before we go live, Jessica will bring up like, hey, man, did you see the weather outside?
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0: It's totally off subject.
1: Yes, I do. But you asked me a question.
0: I know.
1: I was rubbing my eyebrows.
0: I did. You're right.
1: And you go, do you have a headache? I just said, no, I'm tired. And then you were like, then you get mad at me because
2: I'm not mad at you.
0: But I did it. There was intent. It wasn't just mindless banter.
1: We're all fine. Everybody's
2: fine. This is all mindless banter. This entire show is nothing but mindless banter. I mean, you're not thinking clearly. That's our brand.
0: I know it is.
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0: Whoa, whoa, whoa, whoa, whoa. That's booty. B-O-O-T-I-E. 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
0: John Party and Stella Lefty are headed to the North Charleston Coliseum for the Triple B Rodeo. And as you know, John Party's been head over boots. He's had dirt on his boots. 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

0: Living here in the Lowcountry, most of us spend a lot of time outdoors, whether it's a day on the boat, fishing with friends, hitting the golf course, cheering on the kids at a ball game, or just enjoying a weekend at the beach. 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

Kickin' Country. 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